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0: 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Shane McGowan used to drink at one of my old Astoria locals, the Irish Rover, probably around the...
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